0: Yo, man.
1: Yo.
0: Open up, man.
1: Yo, what do you want, man?
0: My girl just caught me.
1: You made her catch you?
0: I don't know how I let this happen.
1: But who?
0: The girl next door, you know?
1: Man.
0: I don't know what to do.
1: Say it wasn't you.
0: All right.

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1: Uh-uh.
0: And have we got news for you.
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0: En del af Dollys arv, en væsentlig del af Dollys arv, det er jo det her med at have taget nogle gevaldige opgør med nogle mandsdominerede brancher. 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
2: I was 18 when I moved to Nashville. 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If I slept with somebody, it's because I wanted to, not because I was doing it for any reason other than just something, you know, that I wanted to do.

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0: Dolly Parton, hun havde en helt særlig plan for, hvordan hun kunne få lov til at gøre det, hun havde lyst til. 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
2: It's like everything else. It's just like with the paparazzi and all the celebrities. I know where I can go and when I can go. My husband and I often go to the grocery store, because I love to cook, especially around holidays. I like to go pick out certain things that I know I particularly, that I don't trust anybody else to get. So we can go shop like at midnight, and we're both very early risers, and there are grocery stores that stay open 24 hours. So I can go into the grocery store anytime after midnight or 3 or 4 o'clock in the morning. Same with restaurants. I know where I can go. If I say I want to go to this restaurant, and I know the paparazzi's there, I know to expect that. If I don't want to be bothered with any of that, I know some other fine places to go where they don't hang out. So you just kind of have to pick and choose what you want. But I've never really suffered for it. It's been worth the sacrifice for me.

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1: What do you want, man?
0: My girl just caught me.
1: You made her catch you?
0: I don't know how I let this happen.
1: With who?
0: The girl next door, you know?
1: Nah.
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1: Say it wasn't you.
0: All right.